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1: Definitely the spookier of the Hursts.
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Little Death Cab for Cutie coming your way after Alice in Chains. Here is No Excuses on Max FM.

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Jules hanging out with you, as I always do on your weekends, and I've got stuff from Crownlands for you after my morning jacket with Wordless Chorus on Max.

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But right now I've got Violet Grohl with her new song, Thumb, on Max FM.

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Max FM, the alternative north.